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2: In your Cattle Country weather forecast, Chino Valley, Prescott Valley, Dewey, Humboldt, and the Prescott area calling for mostly clear skies overnight tonight with a slight chance of showers in the forecast for tomorrow. Expect an overnight low of 63 tonight with a high tomorrow of 90, 88 for the high on Wednesday. In the Verde Valley, 68 tonight with a high tomorrow of 97, 96 for the high on Wednesday. That's your forecast. 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

Playing America's classic country favorites with Jim West and John Anderson. You know, you best steer clear of the lady once again on a straight tequila night. Yeah, that's for sure. If you

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Here's a glass of champagne.

0: Just one of 18 number one records that Earl Thomas Conley scored in the country charts back in the 1980s. The late Earl Thomas Conley, and right from the start.
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8: On a warm summer's evening, on a train bound for nowhere, I met up with a gambler. We were both too tired to sleep, so we took turns of staring out the window at the darkness. The boredom overtook us, and he began to speak. He said, "Son, I've made a life

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0: Here's Lone Star with Amazed here on our country music Labor Day weekend, Monday, the last day of the long weekend. I hope you didn't have to work a single day of it. I'm Doyle King. My Facebook post tonight features Brandon Flowers. Now, the rest of the world probably knows him as the frontman for new wave rock and roll band called The Killers, and this guy might have just accidentally hauled off and made the album of the year contender in country music. Maybe with a song or two up for song of the year candidate as well. This guy has done a country album. He recorded the album in Nashville with A-list session musicians, including Hall of Fame harmonica player Charlie McCoy. You hear him all over this new record from Brandon Flowers. Pedal steel player Bruce Boughton, David Rawlings on guitar, Jeremy Fetzer on guitar, and Margot Price on harmony vocals. But what makes Brandon Flowers' new album, Thrasher, a towering work of country music separating itself from the herd, is the songwriting. You can hear it for yourself. I have 5 new songs from Brandon Flowers on my Facebook post of the night. That's at Doyle, spelled D-O-Y-L-E, Doyle King, on Facebook.
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0: And Steve Warner here on our Labor Day weekend get-together. It's Riley Green, who's had, well, nearly a decade now to get used to the idea of being famous. He says he's grateful the rise didn't happen overnight. The country star opened up about fame in a new interview with American Songwriter, reflecting on the gradual success that followed his 2018 debut, There Was This Girl. Riley tells us, I was really fortunate that my success was real gradual in a small town. Fame is definitely something that takes some getting used to. It's a wild ride when you get to that place. Green's profile is about to get even bigger with the release of his fourth album, That's Just Me. It comes out September 18th, and he's also stepping into a new role as a coach on season 30 of The Voice. He'll be coaching alongside Adam Levine, Kelly Clarkson, and Queen Latifah.
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4: 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Number two, a drink too many. 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

0: It's Martina McBride here on our Labor Day weekend. I have a Texas-sized music set coming up. It's my first of the night, and Shenandoah kicks that off next.
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0: That's good from Gary Moore's Velvet Chains here on our country music Labor Day weekend. Number ones that hit the chart today, it was 1961. George Jones scored his second number one single with Tender Years. In 1977, Crystal Gayle had the number one song on the chart. Man, was it a hit. Don't It Make My Brown Eyes Blue. That song won her a Grammy for Best Female Country Performance in 1999. The song recognized by ASCAP as one of the 10 most performed songs of the 20th century.
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Devil went down to Georgia. He was looking for a soul to steal. He was in a bind because he was way behind and he was willing to make a deal. When he came across this young man sawing on a fiddle and playing it hot, and the devil jumped up on a hickory stump and said, "Boy, let me tell you what.

opened up his case and he said, "I'll start this show." And fire flew from his fingertips as he rosined up his bow. And he pulled the bow across the strings and it made an evil hiss. And then a band of demons joined in and it sounded something

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And he laid that golden fiddle on the ground at Johnny's feet. Johnny said, "Devil, just come on back if you ever want to try again. 'Cause I told you once, you son of a gun,

0: There's Tim McGraw with my next 30 years here on our Labor Day weekend. Taylor Swift and Travis Kelce's mystery dog, we finally found out its name. The newlywed Samoyed made her official fashion debut alongside Travis in the new Tommy Hilfiger campaign, where the fluffy white pup got plenty of camera time with her famous dad. And buried in the reporting about that campaign was the detail that so many have been curious about. What is that dog's name? The adorable Samoyed is Wendy. And Wendy from Wendy's restaurant, whoever posts up on their Twitter account, their X account, had some comments to make about Wendy, their Samoyed.
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0: There's Alabama with There's No Way here on our Country Music Labor Day weekend. I'm Doyle King. Diamond Rio's coming up. They kick off a nice long Texas-sized music set right after this quick break.
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0: There's Faith Hill here on our Country Music Labor Day weekend that is drawing nigh as we speak. Multi-instrumentalist, solo performer, sideman, one of the most overall likable guys in Nashville, is going to be the next member of the Grand Ole Opry. The news came out in early August at a performance with Vince Gill, not at the Opry itself, but at the Ryman, where the Opry held court for decades. And Vince Gill was playing a multi-night residency with Charlie Warsham in his band. "I've been keeping this secret a long time," Vince said. "What I get to do tonight is fulfill a dream for someone, and this guy deserves it more than anyone I know. I've been asked by the Opry to invite Charlie Warsham to become the next Opry member at the Grand Ole Opry," and Warsham responded, "I've had the great privilege of having Vince as my North Star. We've had interviews together over the last year about the great music, and I got to ask, you know, what you said when you went into the Hall of Fame, and your answer would be, what I'm going to say now. I'm going to go try to earn it, and that's definitely the ultimate dream."
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0: There's Conway here on our Labor Day weekend get-together. Lady A's Charles Kelly is giving people a look at just how far he's come in his sobriety journey. The singer, who's 44 now, shared a before and after photo with his wife, Cassie Kelly, on Instagram on Monday, August 31st. So you can look this picture up and you'll see what we're talking about later. In the newer photo, Cassie and Charles smile in sunglasses, spending time out on the lake. And he directs people then to swipe across to see the older image and quotes, "My best filter is just not drinking. You can swipe to see my before and my now picture." Charles says the difference is about much more than looking healthier. He said, "I could go on about the many blessings that have come from putting it down," talking about the bottle, "way more than looking healthier, but it's a nice reminder of a place that I don't want to go back to."
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0: Here's a little Texas when life goes on, and so does the music. I've got another Texas size music set coming up, and Tanya Tucker kicks that off next.
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about some, I almost said Dave Dudley. How about some Sawyer Brown doing the old Dave Dudley song, 6 Days on a Road?

it home tonight. I got 10 Ford gears and a Georgie overdrive. I'm passing little white lines and my eyes are open wide.

0: There's Earl Thomas Conley here on our Labor Day weekend. That is almost over. I'm Doyle King. It was today in 2003 that Farm Aid 03, the benefit concert for farmers that Willie Nelson, John Mellencamp, and Neil Young put together, was held at Germain Amphitheater in Columbus, Ohio, raising money for family farmers across the U.S. Also on the bill, Emmylou Harris, Hootie and the Blowfish, Los Lonely Boys, Sheryl Crow, Brooks and Dunn, Billy Bob Thornton, and Daniel Lanois.
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1: here on our country music Labor Day weekend. My Facebook post tonight features Brandon Flowers. You may recognize that name, you may not at all. Most of the world knows him as the front man for the new wave rock and roll band The Killers, but he just might have accidentally hauled off and made an album of the year contender in country music. Yeah, that's how good this stuff is. And maybe a song of the year candidate as well. If Brandon Flowers was going to make a country album, he wasn't going to cut corners. So he did record that album in Nashville with A-list session musicians, including Hall of Fame member Charlie McCoy on harmonica, pedal steel player Bruce Bowden, Dave Rawlings on guitar, and folks like Lau Jeremitz and Jeremy Fetzer on guitar, and Margot Price on harmony vocals. So check out the new song. Oh, I actually have five songs from Brandon Flowers and his new album. Check it out on my Facebook post of the night. That's at Doyle, spelled D-O-Y-L-E, Doyle King, on Facebook.
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Just poor people, that's all we were, trying to make a living out of blackland dirt. But we'd get together in a family circle singing loud. Daddy sang bass,

0: That's a little Miss Honky Tonk from Brooks and Dunn here on our Labor Day weekend. It wraps up my time with you. Kind of almost wraps up the weekend, too. But I got a nice long Texas-sized music set coming up to play for you. And Terry Clark kicks that off next.
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That song is all sweetness. It's Charlie McLean and Sentimental Old You. Hey there, I'm Linda. Not very sentimental. I should be more sentimental about stuff. My kids are always razzing me about that. Here's George Strait and Check Yes or No.

0: Stan Seals, My Baby's Got Good Timing. So I've been telling you about this Dan Seals tribute album, right? So many people are on this. Alabama, John Barry, Susie Boggess, Luke Bryan, Linda Carter, remember Wonder Woman, John Ford Coley, Sarah Evans, Vince Gill, Jamie Johnson, Ned Ledoux, Chris's son, Catherine McPhee, Marie Osmond, of course, Blake Shelton, Tanya Tucker. So you can find it, Dan Seals and Friends, The Last Duet. You can find it wherever you find your favorite music. But yeah, really great project. I love Blake Shelton's cut too, Big Wheels in the Moonlight. You know, just a lot of really great cuts. If you love Dan Seals, you don't want to miss that one. Hey, Tim McGraw in a couple of minutes. And Waylon on the way next.
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0: It's Tim McGraw, and just to see you smile, Tim McGraw will be inducted into the Country Music Hall of Fame coming up here in about a month. I can't wait to hear that. Hey, in just a couple of minutes, I've got Hal Ketchum and Mark Chestnut.
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0: Jody Messina, sometimes, yeah, just got to roll with the punches. I know, man. Sometimes life is like that. And it's a tough season. But I always think to myself, you know, it's just a season. You'll get through this. Let's move on to the next one. Look forward to the next one. Mark Chestnut in just a couple of minutes. Some T. Graham Brown, too.
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Kenny Rogers and Love, something like it. I was just thinking Kenny Rogers reunited with, you know, Dottie West and, of course, now Dolly and Love or something like it. Here's Dwight Yoakam. It Only Hurts Me When I Cry.

0: Ricky Van Shelton did country music for a while there, and they did some gospel music towards the end, and then he retired. He was young. He was like in his 50s, but made enough money and said, now I want to spend time with my family and enjoy life. Good for him. Hey, Highway 101 on the way in Conway Twitty.
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8: 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The phone is Exhibit A. A text takes 5 seconds. 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Number two, a drink too many. 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

0: country am I in?
1: It doesn't matter. It's 5 o'clock somewhere.
0: It's always on 5 in Margaritaville, come to think of it.
1: Yeah, I heard that.
0: You've been there, haven't you?
1: Yes, sir.
0: I've seen your boat there.
1: I've been to Margaritaville a few times.
0: All right. Well, that's good.
1: Stumble my way back.
0: Okay. Well, we just want to make sure you can keep it between the navigational beacons.
1: Between the buoys. I got it.
0: All right. Well, it's 5 o'clock. Let's go somewhere.
1: I'm ready. Crank it up.
0: Let's get out of here.
1: I'm gone.

0: Well, those bands that's been together like since the 60s, since they were in high school. Can you imagine? I don't think I even talked to very many people left from high school. I mean, maybe a couple people. And we've got a class reunion coming up next year. One of those big ones. So I'll let you know how that goes. Highway 101 on the way in Conway.
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One of the greatest voices in all of country music, Ronnie Dunn, and of course, Gix Brooks and Brand New Man. Speaking of great voices, can't go wrong with some Randy Travis. It's just a matter of time.

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Girl, you'll realize that you've been blind. Yes, darling, I know you're gonna need me again. 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

0: Steve Warner and What I Didn't Do. Hey, thanks again for hanging out with me. Find me anytime on Facebook. Come on by. Say hello. Let me know what's going on in your world. How was your Labor Day weekend? Hopefully you had a chance to do some barbecuing and stuff like that. My husband did that over the weekend. It was really great. Did a barbecue brisket in, of all things, marinated it in sweet tea. It's the second time he's done it, and it works out pretty good. Hey, Jeannie C. Riley on the way, and Clint Black.
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0: Kathy Matea, especially for my trucker friends, who I always say thank you so much for keeping America moving and putting food on our tables and everything else you do. I'm that person that's driving down the road when I see a trucker. I'm always like making that motion to make the horn honk, you know, because I just love you guys and gals. Hey, Jeannie C. Riley on the way and Clint Black.
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It's Marty Robbins and Don't Worry. So George Strait did this one. Of course, there's an old Bob Wills classic, a jazz classic from the 20s, and Right or Wrong.

0: Alan Jackson and Papa Top, one of those songs that was huge on stage for that last concert he did at Nashville's Nissan Stadium, June 27th. So the event officially called Last Call, One More for the Road, the finale. It was taped, thank goodness. It will be airing on NBC. Now, from what I understand, it is going to air before this year is up. It will air on NBC Live one night, and then the next night it will be available on the Peacock app. We will definitely keep you posted. Toby in just a couple of minutes and Hank Jr.
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It's Dolly. Why'd you come in here looking like that? It's going to take me forever to get used to life without Dolly. It's just so strange, right? Is it just me? I can't just be me. Hey, Brooks and Dunn on the way, and Marie Osmond.

tested them all. We poked, prodded, and even ran them around the lot. Our conclusion? 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

Yeah, one of those great songs to dance to. ETC and that silent treatment. Well, Vince Gill had one of the sweetest tributes to Dolly on that Opry special. If you didn't get a chance to see it, you can find it on YouTube. Here's Vince. And one more last chance.

0: Yeah, an all-time favorite from Howard and David. And when I'm away from you, I'm Linda. Thanks again for hanging out with me. Find me anytime on Facebook. Come on by and say hi. Let me know what's going on in your world. Just look for Country Radio Linda next time you're on Facebook. And be sure to stop by and say hi.
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0: 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What part of no don't you understand? I've got more favorites on the way with Loretta Ann Conway and John Conley.
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Kids have a way of definitely humbling you. 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And after all this time,

0: Shelley Wright, who basically is walking up and down the aisle of a bus, a moving bus, single white female in the video for that one. Hey, Jody Messina's coming up just a bit, and Tim McGraw.
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0: Johnny McDowell, you're going to ruin my bad reputation. 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It's really nice. Hey, Jody Messina in a minute, and Tim McGraw.
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0: Jody Messina, and I'm all right. That's going to be the theme song for the week. We're going to get through it together. I've got more favorites on the way. Leroy in just a bit, and Billy Currington with a song to make you smile.
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George Jones only had to hear the first line of the demo of that song before he jumped up and said, I'll take it, ending up becoming a smash hit originally for George and better than 30 years later from Sawyer Brown on their album, The Boys Are Back, in the country top five once again. The race is on. Don Williams is on the way, Eddie Rabbit and Alan Jackson, and here's Ricochet right now.

0: The Gentle Giant, Don Williams, and his number one hit, Then It's Love, written by Dennis Lind, who also wrote Burnin' Love for Elvis Presley, the King. And though Don Williams had a successful career here in the States, he didn't achieve royalty status here. But he did in some other nations around the world, Zimbabwe, Kenya, Nigeria, South Africa, and the UK during his lifetime. We got some Eddie Rabbit coming up, and also Alan Jackson for you here in just a bit.
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0: It's Alan Jackson, where more than 80,000 of his fans got to see his final performance at Nissan Stadium at the end of June in Nashville. And for those of us not lucky enough to attend the show, we have an opportunity to see it on TV before the end of the year. The broadcast date from NBC has yet to be announced for that final concert broadcast. Some Dolly Parton and Waylon Jennings are coming up.
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0: with backing vocals from Vince Gill from the album The Trouble with the Truth, a number one hit for Patti Loveless, You Can Feel Bad. Today is September the 8th, the birthday of Jimmie Rodgers, born on this date in 1897. Also the birthday of Harlan Howard and Patsy Cline. Bernie Sanders turns 85 today. Pink is 47. It's also the birthday of David Arquette, Jonathan Taylor Thomas, Lorenz Tate, and Martin Freeman, who celebrates his 55th today. George Strait and John Barry are coming up.
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They were a very successful gospel quartet doing a bit of exploring. What would happen if they recorded a country song? Their experiment came with Y'all Come Back Saloon, the Oak Ridge Boys' first country hit, with many more throughout the year.

0: It's going to get a live from Mark Chestnut, who celebrated his 63rd birthday this past Sunday. And what was he doing to celebrate the day? Well, he was on stage performing, doing what he loves, very thankful to be doing so after all the health challenges he has had over the last few years. Good morning, some Martina McBride and Crystal Gaylor right around the corner. Stick around.
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0: a number one hit from the album these days. It's Crystal Gayle and Too Many Lovers. Pam Tillis and Lori Morgan continue with the ongoing Grits and Glamour tour this year. Pam also playing some solo concert dates as well in Tomball, Texas for her next show. That'll be at Main Street Crossing coming up tomorrow and on your radio next. Also coming up, Ronnie Millsap and Ricky Van Shelton.
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0: From his album of the same name, a top five hit from the collection, it's Ricky Van Shelton and Backroads. John Anderson, who has been more active on the road this year, has another show on the way soon as he performs in Tiffin, Ohio on the 1st of November. His third number one hit from the album All the People Are Talking is on the way next.
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She found her way into a very successful solo country career, originally as a backup singer, singing for legends like Elvis, Loretta Lynn, and Crystal Gayle in Nashville for a number of years. A number one hit for Janie Fricke, it's Do Me With Love. Holly Dunn's coming up, some Keith Whitley and Sammy Kershaw. Right now, Clint Black.

0: With what's likely to be another case of heartbreak on the way, falling in love once more, there goes my heart again. From her album Blue Rose Texas, a top five hit for Holly Dunn. Good morning, some Keith Whitley coming up, and also Sammy Kershaw for you.
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0: Though he's had to cancel out on some of his concerts as of late, doctor's orders because of vocal strain, Sammy Kershaw continues to be busy with three different album projects. He's also working on an autobiography as well. One of his big hits, She Don't Know She's Beautiful. Coming up, some Merle Haggard and Roseanne Cash.
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0: Wayne Gretzky, you miss 100% of the shots you don't take. You should have asked her faster. It's Ty England. Good morning. Today is the 8th of September. It is National Pledge of Allegiance Day, marking the anniversary the pledge first appeared in print, the 8th of September in 1892. It's also Star Trek Day. The television show premiered on this date, the 8th of September, back in 1966, 50 years ago today. Trisha Yearwood and the Mavericks are coming up next.
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1: 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Good day. It's Friday, September 4th. Up next, local news. Minute check of your weekend weather forecast. I'm Gregory Scott reporting on KDDL. Two suspects have been arrested in connection with a multi-jurisdictional forgery and vehicle theft investigation. On Monday, Cottonwood police officers arrested Carlos Pizzelli and Morgan Gargulio following a traffic stop near the intersection of Highway 260 and East 1st Street. Both Gargulio and Pizzelli had been initially identified as persons of interest during an ongoing investigation into a series of forgery incidents reported at local businesses throughout the Verde Valley, where the pair allegedly attempted to use forged currency at multiple locations. The suspects provided officers with fraudulent foreign identification documents in an apparent attempt to conceal their true identities. A large quantity of suspected counterfeit currency was also allegedly found. As part of the investigation, it had been determined the vehicle had been reported stolen from California. The original vehicle identification number had been converted or altered, and the suspects are in custody for charges that include forgery, taking the identity of another, theft, possession of a stolen vehicle, and conspiracy escape. Meanwhile, the Camp Verde Marshal's office is investigating an identity theft and fraudulent purchase scheme involving a tractor supply company. On August 10th, a man and a woman allegedly used another person's identity to obtain a tractor supply credit account and buy a $4,200 Burrow brand zero-turn mower. The suspects also rented a trailer to transport the mower. The trailer was never returned. On August 21st, investigators located Phoenix resident 36-year-old Christopher Bryant and stopped him near 19th Street and Broadway. Bryant is facing charges that include identity theft, fraudulent schemes, forgery, criminal impersonation, and theft.
3: A standoff in Chino Valley has ended peacefully with no injuries. Last Thursday, Chino Valley police officers responded to a home on Porcupine Pass regarding a family dispute involving a woman who had allegedly pointed a gun at family members. Two family members had exited the home before officers arrived. As officers and Yavapai County Sheriff's deputies directed a third family member to exit. Porcupine Pass regarding a family dispute involving a woman who had allegedly pointed a gun at family members. Two family members had exited the home before officers arrived. As officers and Yavapai County Sheriff's deputies directed a third family member to exit, the suspect appeared in the entryway armed with a pistol. Officers gave repeated commands for her to drop the weapon, which she refused. She pointed the gun at officers and slammed the door shut. YCSO SWAT team personnel gained access to the home and deployed a drone to locate the suspect. Lethal munitions and a sheriff's office canine were used, and the suspect was taken into custody. She was taken to a Phoenix area hospital for medical evaluation and treatment. The investigation into the incident is ongoing. Meanwhile, the city of Cottonwood is suspending the use of Flock license plate readers. Officials had reached this decision following discussions with the city manager and police chief regarding the level of discord the reader issue is generating within the community. The suspension is now in effect and will continue until city council members can make an informed decision on the appropriate use of this technology in Cottonwood. A council work session regarding the Flock license plate readers is scheduled for September 22nd at the Riverfront Chambers. Cottonwood Police Department representatives are working to gather all relevant information for that discussion. The Prescott City Council will consider items related to the regional airport at a meeting at 3 this afternoon.
4: During her weekly Facebook update, Mayor Kathy Roosting explains what one of those items entails.
5: We will be discussing and voting on whether or not to bring some city-owned property adjacent to the airport into the airport property fence.
4: Designating the property as airport land supports the protection of operations, promotes compatible development, and preserves eligibility for current and future federal funding. Rusing says the other item before council involves another purchase of multiple parcels.
5: We will be talking about purchasing two more parcels adjacent to the airport for location of our control tower and also for a staging area for our fire center and the subcontractors' firefighting equipment and planes.
4: The Prescott City Council meeting will be held at City Hall, located on North Montezuma Street. I'm Bill Monroe reporting.
3: Meanwhile, the Yavapai County Board of Supervisors meets at 2 this afternoon to consider calling a special election for the dissolution of the Central Yavapai Hospital District. The District Board of Directors has formally submitted the application to the board requesting the election. Under state statute, upon receiving an application from the Board of Directors, the supervisors are statutorily responsible for calling a special election. The issue of dissolution must be decided by majority vote of the real property taxpayer electors voting on the matter within the district. According to county officials, the Central Yavapai Hospital District is solely responsible for all costs associated with holding the special election. The Special Yavapai County Board of Supervisors meeting will be held in the Gladys Gardner Conference Room in the Administrative Services Building located on Fair Street in Prescott. The Copper Canyon Fireman Medical and Verde Valley Fire Districts have trained together on swift water rescue operations.
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3: In your Cattle Country weather forecast, looking at mostly sunny, warming up in our forecast. Chino Valley, Prescott Valley, Dewey Humboldt in the Prescott area. The high is just above 90. Very little breeze, right at 100 in Cottonwood in the Verde Valley. 102 there tomorrow. 93 in the Prescott Quad Cities. A 10% chance of showers, thunderstorms on Thursday. Up to a 50% chance on Friday. 20 to 30 over the weekend, with temperatures dipping by about 10 degrees to start next week. That's your outlook. 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

Dottie West was originally pitched the song, but she turned it down, saying it was too provocative of a song for a woman to record. Sammy Smith said yes to the songwriter Kris Kristofferson instead, and it became her biggest hit. Help Me Make It Through the Night, coming up, some Kenny Chesney, and also Randy Travis. Here's Ricky Skaggs.

0: As he continues on his More Life tour, Randy Travis has some new music on the way, too. Some previously unreleased tracks that he recorded back in 1986 through 2013, 12 altogether, are put together on an album called Same Old Way. And the release for that collection is coming up on the 13th of November. Some Kenny Chesney and Eddie Rabbit are on the way next.
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4: It should be a while before I see Dr. Death. So it would sure be nice if I could get my breath. Well, I'm not the crying nor the whining kind till I hear the whistle of the 309 of the

0: It was the lead-off single to his album Rocky Mountain Music that kicked off a string of 15 number one hits for Eddie Rabbit. It's Drinkin' My Baby Off of My Mind. Good morning. He is currently on his Cosmic Roundup and Rodeo Tour, soon to rejoin ZZ Top for another round of the Dos Amigos Tour. Dwight Yoakam's coming up next.
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0: The song was the follow-up to his first number one hit, Help Me Hold On. From that same collection, Country Club, it's Travis Tritt and Drift Off to Dream. We got some George Strait coming up and also Shania Twain.
1: 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The IRS won't quit until they get your money. Here's great news, fresh from those in the know. 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
5: 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I'm Rick Lamb, and this has been the Horse Show Minute. 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
2: 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Good morning. It's just after 8 o'clock and time now for a check of news and weather. 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
3: 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Good day. It's Tuesday, September 8th. I'm Gregory Scott reporting with local news. Been to check of your weather forecast on Cattle Country. A standoff in Chino Valley has ended peacefully with no injuries. Last Thursday, Chino Valley police officers responded to a home on Porcupine Pass regarding a family dispute involving a woman who had allegedly pointed a gun at family members. Two family members had exited the home before officers arrived. As officers and Yavapai County Sheriff's directed a third family member to exit. The suspect appeared in the entryway armed with a pistol. Officers gave repeated commands for her to drop the weapon, which she refused. She pointed the gun at officers and slammed the door shut. YCSO SWAT team personnel gained access to the home and deployed a drone to locate the suspect. Less than lethal munitions and a sheriff's office canine were used, and the suspect was taken into custody. She was taken to a Phoenix area hospital for medical evaluation and treatment. The investigation into the incident is ongoing. Meanwhile, the city of Cottonwood is suspending the use of Flock license plate readers. Officials had reached this decision following discussions with the city manager and police chief regarding the level of discord the reader issue is generating within the community. The suspension is now in effect and will continue until city council members can make an informed decision on the appropriate use of this technology in Cottonwood. A council work session regarding the Flock license plate readers is scheduled for September 22nd at the Riverfront Chambers. Cottonwood Police Department representatives are working to gather all relevant information for that discussion. The Prescott City Council will consider items related to the regional airport at a meeting at 3 this afternoon.
5: During your weekly Facebook update, Mayor Kathy Roosting explains what one of those items entails.
6: We will be discussing and voting on whether or not to bring some city-owned property adjacent to the airport into the airport property fence.
5: Designating the property as airport land supports the protection of operations, promotes compatible development, and preserves eligibility for current and future federal funding.
7: Roosting says the other item before council involves another purchase of multiple parcels.
6: We will be talking about purchasing two more parcels adjacent to the airport for a location of our control tower and also for a staging area for our fire center and the subcontractors, firefighting equipment, and planes.
5: The Prescott City Council meeting will be held at City Hall, located on North Montezuma Street. I'm Bill Monroe reporting.
3: Meanwhile, the Yavapai County Board of Supervisors meets at 2 this afternoon to consider calling a special election for the dissolution of the Central Yavapai Hospital District. The District Board of Directors has formally submitted the application to the board requesting the election. Under state statute, upon receiving an application from the Board of Directors, the supervisors are statutorily responsible for calling a special election. The issue of dissolution must be decided by majority vote of the real property taxpayer electors voting on the matter within the district. According to county officials, the Central Yavapai Hospital District is solely responsible for all costs associated with holding the special election. The Special Yavapai County Board of Supervisors meeting will be held in the Gladys Gardner Conference Room in the Administrative Services Building located on Fair Street in Prescott. Your forecast coming up. The National Weather Service says it's going to get warm, but thunderstorm activity is not over.
8: Meteorologist Alicia Ryan explains storm activity is expected to hit after a surge in heat.
9: Low storm chances by Wednesday night, but more into the later half of the week, into the weekend, as the system, the tropical high pressure, begins to shift away. They're expecting to be high and dry.
8: Meteorologist Benjamin Peterson said it's hard to predict storm activity during this time of year.
10: Even on quiet days where you're not expecting very much, even a single solar thunderstorm can create problems in the community that it hits, and there might not be another storm, over the entire state.
8: In the Prescott area, chances for widespread shower and thunderstorm activity could develop by Friday and Saturday with a passing weather disturbance. Temperatures warm to above normal today through Thursday before cooling off over the weekend. I'm Greg Paul reporting.
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3: In your Cattle Country weather forecast, looking at mostly sunny, warming up in our forecast. Chino Valley, Prescott Valley, Dewey Humboldt in the Prescott area. The high is just above 90. Very little breeze. Right at 100 in Cottonwood in the Verde Valley. 102 there tomorrow. 93 in the Prescott Quad Cities. A 10% chance of showers, thunderstorms on Thursday. Up to a 50% chance on Friday. 20 to 30 over the weekend, with temperatures dipping by about 10 degrees to start next week. That's your outlook. 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

George Jones only had to hear the first line of the demo of that song before he jumped up and said, I'll take it, ending up becoming a smash hit originally for George and better than 30 years later from Sawyer Brown on their album The Boys Are Back in the country top five. Once again, the race is on. Don Williams is on the way, Eddie Rabbit and Alan Jackson. And here's Ricochet right now.

0: 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Your Cattle Country Morning Roundup with Marie Hart is next, brought to you by Moyers Heating and Cooling.
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0: Good old place to meet up right there. How can you go wrong going that direction? Meet in the middle, Diamond Rio, and Lena on the line getting us all the details right there. In a moment or two, got that 14 Karat Mine song from Gene Watson going to be helping us out going that direction. And Carlene Carter going to be waiting in the wings, I guarantee it.
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0: Oh, definitely been a long time since I worked that in. Glad to do it for you today. Secondhand Heart. And that, of course, wonderful talents of Gary Morris doing the honors. And she's not too happy about this, sleeping single in a double bed. Barbara Mandrell kind of gets you her feelings expressed in the song right around the corner, and see what else I can get them for you right after her.
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2: 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Good day. It's Tuesday, September 8th. I'm Gregory Scott reporting with local news. Been to check of your weather forecast on Cattle Country. A standoff in Chino Valley has ended peacefully with no injuries. Last Thursday, Chino Valley police officers responded to a home on Porcupine Pass regarding a family dispute involving a woman who had allegedly pointed a gun at family members. Two family members had exited the home before officers arrived. As officers and Yavapai County Sheriff's deputies directed a third family member to exit. The suspect appeared in the entryway armed with a pistol. Officers gave repeated commands for her to drop the weapon, which she refused. She pointed the gun at officers and slammed the door shut. YCSO SWAT team personnel gained access to the home and deployed a drone to locate the suspect. Less than lethal munitions and a sheriff's office canine were used, and the suspect was taken into custody. She was taken to a Phoenix area hospital for medical evaluation and treatment. The investigation into the incident is ongoing. Meanwhile, the city of Cottonwood is suspending the use of Flock license plate readers. Officials had reached this decision following discussions with the city manager and police chief regarding the level of discord the reader issue is generating within the community. The suspension is now in effect and will continue until city council members can make an informed decision on the appropriate use of this technology in Cottonwood. A council work session regarding the Flock license plate readers is scheduled for September 22nd at the Riverfront Chambers. Cottonwood Police Department representatives are working to gather all relevant information for that discussion. The Prescott City Council will consider items related to the regional airport at a meeting at 3 this afternoon.
5: During your weekly Facebook update, Mayor Kathy Roosting explains what one of those items entails.
6: We will be discussing and voting on whether or not to bring some city-owned property adjacent to the airport into the airport property fence.
5: Designating the property as airport land supports the protection of operations, promotes compatible development, and preserves eligibility for current and future federal funding.
7: Roosing says the other item before council involves another purchase of multiple parcels.
6: We will be talking about purchasing two more parcels adjacent to the airport for a location of our control tower and also for a staging area for our fire center and the subcontractors' firefighting equipment and planes.
5: The Prescott City Council meeting will be held at City Hall, located on North Montezuma Street. I'm Bill Monroe reporting.
2: Meanwhile, the Yavapai County Board of Supervisors meets at 2 this afternoon to consider calling a special election for the dissolution of the Central Yavapai Hospital District. The District Board of Directors has formally submitted the application to the board requesting the election. Under state statute, upon receiving an application from the Board of Directors, the supervisors are statutorily responsible for calling a special election. The issue of dissolution must be decided by majority vote of the real property taxpayer electors voting on the matter within the district. According to county officials, the Central Yavapai Hospital District is solely responsible for all costs associated with holding the special election. The Special Yavapai County Board of Supervisors meeting will be held in the Gladys Gardner Conference Room in the Administrative Services Building located on Fair Street in Prescott. The Copper Canyon Fireman Medical and Verde Valley Fire Districts have trained together on swift water rescue operations.
8: This hands-on training is essential for ensuring crews are ready to respond safely and effectively to water-related emergencies, especially during monsoon season when heavy rainfall can quickly turn normally quiet waterways, washes, and roadways into dangerous, fast-moving water. Fire district officials are reminding drivers to never attempt to drive or walk through a flooded roadway. Even a small amount of moving water can be powerful enough to sweep away a vehicle or a person. Avoid washes, low water crossings, and areas experiencing flooding. 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I'm Marty Myers reporting.
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2: In your Cattle Country weather forecast, looking at mostly sunny, warming up in our forecast. Chino Valley, Prescott Valley, Dewey Humboldt in the Prescott area. The high is just above 90. Very little breeze. Right at 100 in Cottonwood in the Verde Valley. 102 there tomorrow. 93 in the Prescott Quad Cities. A 10% chance of showers, thunderstorms on Thursday. Up to a 50% chance on Friday. 20 to 30 over the weekend with temperatures dipping by about 10 degrees to start next week. That's your outlook. 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

Yep. She did it again, called today and hung up. Boy, I'd like to have some reverse calling. Back in that day, that'd been kind of nice to help her out. But in the meantime, here you go, Nobody and Sylvia getting you all the details.

0: During tootin', she is his only need. Don't need nothing else in his life but her. Well, there you go. And that, of course, Wynonna Judd winding down that set. Now, if you might be looking for a six-figure career, they say healthcare may be your best bet. There's some new Labor Department data that came out and identified the fastest-growing jobs that pay more than, well, 100 grand a year right there. Many of them are in healthcare. We're talking about nurse practitioners, top on the list right there. And I've heard that to be the case for quite a few years. Matter of fact, with the projected job growth of 40% through 2035 and a median salary, they say about $132,000. So something to keep in mind right there. Do a little planning ahead. Physician assistants, health services managers, and physical therapists and medical scientists also made the cut as well, if you're thinking about going that direction. In a moment or two, lined out and ready to go for you. That ain't my truck. Red Aiken's helping us out in that department, right around the corner for sure.
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4: 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Cocaine or methamphetamine may contain fentanyl without someone knowing it. 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

0: Woo, doggy. Boy, I sure do love that dobro right there. And Jerry Douglas playing it all through the song and right there at the end. And that, of course, Steve Warner sounded mighty fine singing Life's Highway right here at the station with the best country hits for sure. Don't Take Her, She's All I Got. Tracy Byrd going that direction in a moment or two. And Tim McGraw helping us out right around the corner.
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0: With a combination of talent like that, you cannot go wrong at all. Julio Iglesias teaming up with redheaded stranger Willie Nelson to All the Girls I've Loved Before. Back to it in a little bit. 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
1: In your Cattle Country weather forecast, looking at mostly sunny, warming up in our forecast. Chino Valley, Prescott Valley, Dewey Humboldt in the Prescott area. The high is just above 90. Very little breeze, right at 100 in Cottonwood in the Verde Valley. 102 there tomorrow. 93 in the Prescott Quad Cities. A 10% chance of showers, thunderstorms on Thursday. Up to a 50% chance on Friday. 20 to 30 over the weekend, with temperatures dipping by about 10 degrees to start next week. That's your outlook. 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

Well, it might have been the kind of situation you've been in as you've gone through life, and you know somebody like this as well. She's in love with the boy, so just leave him alone. Here you go with you.

0: Restless heart singing a song, you cannot go wrong, ain't all right there, I'll still be loving you. That's the way it's going to be forever and ever. A restless heart winding down that set. It's kind of interesting, and maybe you'll come up with a few yourself, but what's a sound you haven't heard in years but would recognize instantly? Well, some of the responses to this question in Ask Reddit: a dot matrix printer. Boy, I remember those, that's for sure. A busy signal, the Windows 95 startup sound. You've got mail. Remember that one? How about the fax sound or a VHS video going in or being ejected? That comes to mind clearly for me. And the final one right here, the ding-ding of the gas station bell when a car drove over the hose right there announcing a customer was outside. Remember those? Oh, I sure do. I think there's still a few around that have those. Back to it in a moment or two, 7 Year Ache with Roseanne Cash. Moments away for sure.
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0: Darn tootin', that'll get you out on the dance floor with that one. Well, that's for sure. Boot Scoot and Boogie. That course kicks Brooks and Ronnie Dunn. In a moment or two, Mickey Gilley going to be helping us out and getting us back to the country hits you love to sing along with. And You Don't Know Me. Boy, a heartbreaker right here with this one right around the corner. And, well, see what else we can get for you right after Mickey.
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0: How about that little story going on right there? Tracy Lawrence and Stars Over Texas helping us out right here at the station with the best country favorites for sure. Now, you want them back-to-back? We got another great set going to be kicking it off for you right here with David Lee Murphy's Dust on the Bottle. Not that far away for sure.
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1: In your Cattle Country weather forecast, looking at mostly sunny, warming up in our forecast. Chino Valley, Prescott Valley, Dewey Humboldt in the Prescott area at highs just above 90. Very little breeze, right at 100 in Cottonwood in the Verde Valley. 102 there tomorrow, 93 in the Prescott Quad Cities. A 10% chance of showers, thunderstorms on Thursday, up to a 50% chance on Friday. 20 to 30 over the weekend, with temperatures dipping by about 10 degrees to start next week. That's your outlook. 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

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She just got home, and boy, the announcement came in and loud and clear. She needs some attention. Kind of help her out and help her relax. Here you go with Shania Twain with all the details.

0: Ooh, you can tell that ain't his first rodeo for sure. He's been around the block a time or two. Legendary Vern Gosden, "This Ain't My First Rodeo," name of the tune. I understand the young people want community, but it kind of seems they keep tripping over event slop. Have you heard of that? A new phrase for me, but I came across this, thought I'd pass along. It's called event slop, the new wave of goofy, hyper-viral meetups built right there for much of TikTok, as a matter of fact, trying to get together and enjoy each other's company. Think of Aurora Battles, the celebrity doppelganger contest going on in oddly specific niche gatherings engineered for what you could call maximum scrollability. If all that makes sense. The linguist who coined the term says these events chase clicks first and then connection second, but organizers kind of shrug and say if a silly meetup gets people off their couches and into the same room, kind of laughing and filming together, that's still a community right there. Just with a little ring light, as a matter of fact, I guess people go in that direction. And if you've done that, you know exactly what I'm talking about. Back to it in a moment or two, lined out and ready to go. Independence Day with Martina McBride right around the corner.
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0: Quite the images coming to mind right there with that one. Tight fitting jeans, and I love the way he's singing about it too. There you go with Conway Twitty. Back to it in a little bit. The station with the best country hits around for sure, and a big old part of that with Alan Jackson. Living on Love, right around the corner, guaranteed.
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1: 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Fridays, 7 to 10 p.m. Shoot for the end zone when Football Hall of Famer Aeneas Williams hits the turf at Twin Arrows. Meet and greet the football legend himself. Get a photo, then catch all the game action. It's a football Sunday to remember. Aeneas Williams, live and in person, September 13th at 1 p.m.
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6: Hi, I'm Amanda with Decision Point Center. We know that reaching out for help isn't easy. For many, it comes

0: Bottom line, that's just a fun tune. Doesn't matter when you hear it. Oh, I'd tell you, you can do a little dancing with it, too, if you want to. The Tractors and Baby Likes to Rocket. Name of the tune. Getting back to the country hits here in a moment or two. What a fine one right there. Boy, it's been way too long since I worked that in. On the way for you, a 40-hour week for a living, Alabama, going that direction. And boy, I'm sure there's probably 50 and 60-hour weeks out there for a lot of folks. If you're included right there, I feel for you, and we'll try to entertain you and make your workday go a little bit faster with the country favorites.
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0: 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Good day. It's Tuesday, September 8th. I'm Gregory Scott reporting with local news. Been to check of your weather forecast on Cattle Country. A standoff in Chino Valley has ended peacefully with no injuries last Thursday. Chino Valley police officers responded to a home on Porcupine Pass regarding a family dispute involving a woman who had allegedly pointed a gun at family members. Two family members had exited the home before officers arrived. As officers in Yavapai County Sheriff's deputies directed a third family member to exit, the suspect appeared in the entryway armed with a pistol. Officers gave repeated commands for her to drop the weapon, which she refused. She pointed the gun at officers and slammed the door shut. YCSO SWAT team personnel gained access to the home and deployed a drone to locate the suspect. Less than lethal munitions and a sheriff's office canine were used, and the suspect was taken into custody. She was taken to a Phoenix area hospital for medical evaluation and treatment. The investigation into the incident is ongoing. Meanwhile, the city of Cottonwood is suspending the use of Flock license plate readers. Officials had reached this decision following discussions with the city manager and police chief regarding the level of discord the reader issue is generating within the community. The suspension is now in effect and will continue until city council members can make an informed decision on the appropriate use of this technology in Cottonwood. A council work session regarding the Flock license plate readers is scheduled for September 22nd at the Riverfront Chambers. Cottonwood Police Department representatives are working to gather all relevant information for that discussion. The Prescott City Council will consider items related to the regional airport at a meeting at 3 this afternoon.
1: During her weekly Facebook update, Mayor Kathy Roosting explains what one of those items entails.
2: We will be discussing and voting on whether or not to bring some city-owned property adjacent to the airport into the airport property fence.
1: Designating the property as airport land supports the protection of operations, promotes compatible development, and preserves eligibility for current and future federal funding. Roosing says the other item before council involves another purchase of multiple parcels.
2: We will be talking about purchasing two more parcels adjacent to the airport for location of our control tower and also for a staging area for our fire center and the subcontractors' firefighting equipment and planes.
1: The Prescott City Council meeting will be held at City Hall, located on North Montezuma Street. I'm Bill Monroe reporting.
0: Meanwhile, the Yavapai County Board of Supervisors meets at 2 this afternoon to consider calling a special election for the dissolution of the Central Yavapai Hospital District. The District Board of Directors has formally submitted the application to the board requesting the election. Under state statute, upon receiving an application from the Board of Directors, the supervisors are statutorily responsible for calling a special election. The issue of dissolution must be decided by majority vote of the real property taxpayer electors voting on the matter within the district. According to county officials, the Central Yavapai Hospital District is solely responsible for all costs associated with holding the special election. The Special Yavapai County Board of Supervisors meeting will be held in the Gladys Gardner Conference Room in the Administrative Services Building located on Fair Street in Prescott. Your forecast coming up. The National Weather Service says it's going to get warm, but thunderstorm activity is not over.
3: Meteorologist Alicia Ryan explains storm activity is expected to hit after a surge in heat.
4: Low storm chances by Wednesday night, but more into the later half of the week, into the weekend, as the system, the tropical high pressure, begins to shift away. They're expecting to be high and dry.
3: Meteorologist Benjamin Peterson said it's hard to predict storm activity during this time of year.
5: Even on quiet days where you're not expecting very much, even a single solar thunderstorm can create problems in the

0: community that it hits, and there might not be another storm, you know, over the entire state.
1: In the Prescott area, chances for widespread shower and thunderstorm activity could develop by Friday and Saturday with a passing weather disturbance. Temperatures warm to above normal today through Thursday before cooling off over the weekend. I'm Greg Paul reporting.
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2: In your Cattle Country weather forecast, looking at mostly sunny, warming up in our forecast. Chino Valley, Prescott Valley, Dewey Humboldt in the Prescott area. The high is just above 90. Very little breeze, right at 100 in Cottonwood in the Verde Valley. 102 there tomorrow, 93 in the Prescott Quad Cities. A 10% chance of showers, thunderstorms on Thursday, up to a 50% chance on Friday. 20 to 30 over the weekend, with temperatures dipping by about 10 degrees to start next week. That's your outlook. 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

0: Any special thoughts coming to mind right there with that one? Oh, I'll leave that alone and move on. Morning Ride, that, of course, Lee Greenwood. What's it like watching a show with your significant other? Well, they ask a few questions on this and see how you might answer them. Do you have ground rules in place when you sit down and watch something? Are your TV viewing habits incompatible? Do you watch completely different shows in completely different rooms? Or are you in total viewing harmony? Well, for me and my wife, as a matter of fact, I'll honestly say we watch a lot of television, and we're always right there watching a bunch of different programs, too, and commenting throughout them, as a matter of fact, and things that we see and memories that come back, too. All my rowdy friends are coming on over tonight. On the way for you, Hank Williams Jr., moments away for sure.
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0: Got to tell you, if you got that kind of love in your life, you got a lot of blessings for sure. The way you love me. And boy, she's loving the way that that takes place right there at Faith Hill, winding down that set. In a moment or two, get you out on the road with Convoy and C.W. McCall kicking off another great set for you. 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
10: Breaker 19, this here's a rubber duck. You got a copy on me, Big Ben? Come on. Yeah, 10-4, Big Ben, for sure, for sure. By golly, it's clean clear to Flagtown. Come on. Yeah, it's a big 10-4 there, Big Ben. Yeah, we definitely got the front door, good buddy. Mercy sakes alive, looks like we got us a convoy.
11: It was the dark of the moon on the 6th of June in a Kenworth pulling logs. Cab over Pete with a reefer on and a Jimmy hauling hogs. We is heading for Bear on I-10 about a mile out of Shaky Town. I says, Pigpen, this here's a rubber duck and I'm about to put the hammer down.

0: and this here's a duck. And you want to back off them hogs? 10-4, about 5 miles or so. 10, roger. Them hogs is getting intense up here.
1: By the time we got into Tulsa Town, we had 85 trucks in all. But they's a roadblock up on the Cloverleaf, and them bears is wall to wall. Yeah, them Smokies as thick as bugs on a bumper. They even had a bear in the air. I says, calling all trucks, this here is the duck. We about to go

0: Negatory, Big Ben. You're still too close. Yeah, them hawks are starting to close up my sinuses. Mercy sakes, you better back off another 10.
1: Well, we rolled up Interstate 44 like a rocket sled on rails. We tore up all of our swindle sheets and left them setting on the scales. By the time we hit that shy town, them bears was getting smart. They'd brought up some reinforcements from the Illinois National Guard. There's armored cars and tanks and jeeps and rigs of every size. Yeah, them chicken coops was full of bears and choppers filled the skies. Well, we shot the line, we went for broke with 1,000 screaming trucks and 11 long-haired friends of Jesus in a chartreuse microbus.
0: Hey, rubber duck to Sodbuster. Come on there, yeah. 10-4, Sodbuster. Listen, you want to put that microbus in behind that suicide jockey? Yeah, he's hauling dynamite and he needs all the help he can get.
1: Well, we laid a strip for the Jersey Shore and prepared to cross the line. I could see the bridge was lined with bears, but it didn't have a doggone dime. I says, Pigpen, this here's a rubber duck. We just ain't gonna pay no toll. So we crashed the gate doing 98. I says, let them

0: Well, there you have it. He'd just rather be around with a better class of losers. All the folks that really make him feel comfortable and he can relate to. There you go with Randy Travis. On the way for you, a simple little request from King George. George Strait, and write this down right around the bend for sure.
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1: In your Cattle Country weather forecast, looking at mostly sunny, warming up in our forecast. Chino Valley, Prescott Valley, Dewey Humboldt in the Prescott area at highs just above 90. Very little breeze, right at 100 in Cottonwood in the Verde Valley. 102 there tomorrow, 93 in the Prescott Quad Cities. A 10% chance of showers, thunderstorms on Thursday, up to a 50% chance on Friday. 20 to 30 over the weekend, with temperatures dipping by about 10 degrees to start next week. That's your outlook. 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
6: 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Number two, a drink too many. 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

A little chicken picking from Waylon Jennings right there in the middle of that song. That's what they call chicken picking on the Telecaster guitar. Only Daddy Is Gonna Walk the Line from Waylon Jennings back in his early days. About 1968, that was a big hit for Waylon. Not long after he moved to Nashville and started recording with RCA Records. I'm Jim West. Happy Taco Tuesday. Here's Sawyer Brown. Old Betty, look out.

0: It is just time to shut up and put a lip lock on me again. Yeah, shut up and kiss me. Mary Chapin Carpenter, Classic Country with Jim West. Happy Taco Tuesday. Thanks for being here. Little Shenandoah music and more on the way.
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0: Thinking about love, think about Dolly. Boy, that was that pretty much sums it up right there. Think about love, think of Dolly. Dolly was just pure love. One of the most positive people I think I've ever run into, and everybody can tell that, just her attitude about life. We're still missing her. We're going to be missing you a long time, Dolly. Understand, her family, her extended big, big, big family is going to carry on her legacy, obviously, and they're going to be working on, of course, Dollywood is going to be open still out there in the Smokies, and not only that, they're getting set to open up that Songteller Hotel, and I believe it's the Coat of Many Colors Museum in downtown Nashville. We've been talking about that. Plus, there's a big stage play on Broadway in New York City that will be happening soon as well. So Dolly Parton's legacy will continue.
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0: Well, she only had a couple of hit records in the mid-90s, and that is probably the biggest one, Lila McCann, and I Want to Fall in Love. I'm Jim West. Good afternoon. I want to play more music, and I'm going to do it. Hang on for Blake Shelton, Clint Black, and Keith Whitley.
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1: In your Cattle Country weather forecast, looking at mostly sunny, warming up in our forecast. Chino Valley, Prescott Valley, Dewey Humboldt in the Prescott area. The high is just above 90. Very little breeze, right at 100 in Cottonwood in the Verde Valley. 102 there tomorrow. 93 in the Prescott Quad Cities. A 10% chance of showers, thunderstorms on Thursday. Up to a 50% chance on Friday. 20 to 30 over the weekend, with temperatures dipping by about 10 degrees to start next week. That's your outlook. 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

Ronnie Millsap keeping the home fires a-burning. Happy Taco Tuesday with Jim West. When Terry Clark first moved to Nashville from her native Canada, grew up in Medicine Hat, Canada, she moved to Nashville playing for tips at Tootsie's Orchid Lounge on Lower Broadway there in the 80s, when that era was not a good place to be in Nashville. It was kind of a skid row section of Nashville downtown. And her management told her, if you're going to play down there, only play in the daylight hours. You don't want to be down there on Lower Broadway after dark. But boy, these days, Lower Broadway in Nashville, just a-hopping with country bars everywhere.

0: Oh boy, they were a bunch of West Coast talented singers and performers. They were the Desert Rose Band. And yeah, She Don't Love Nobody. On the way, Mel McDaniel, some music from Little Texas and a bunch more. So don't go far.
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0: America's favorite classic country, playing right here every day. There's Little Texas. I'm Jim West. Hang on for Patti Loveless. Great song from George Strait. And I think it's about time we played a little bit of Willie. Yeah, Willie Nelson's on the way as well.
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0: Oh, I like Willie's version. I like Elvis's version, too. There's Always on My Mind from Mr. Nelson. Willie took that to number one back about 1983, 84. Still a great big hit for Mr. Nelson. Jim West playing the classic country hits. Straight ahead here, we've got some Tracy Lawrence and Barbara Mandrell and more.
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1: Your Cattle Country weather forecast, Chino Valley, Prescott Valley, Dewey, Humboldt, and the Prescott area calling for partly cloudy skies overnight tonight, slight chance of showers in the forecast tomorrow and through the rest of the week. Expect an overnight low of 64 tonight with a high tomorrow of 93, 92 for the high on Thursday. In the Verde Valley, 72 tonight with a high tomorrow of 100, Thursday high of 101. That's your forecast. 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
0: Say it with me. 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

We are certainly always proud to honor the heritage of classic country going back to the early 70s. Of course, the big song from Loretta, her signature song, Coal Miner's Daughter. She wrote a book and a movie about it as well. As you well know, it's a great song from Jim West here playing the classic country hits. At another Taco Tuesday, Johnny Lee and the Cherokee Fiddle.

0: Good country music does not have an expiration date. There's Martina McBride. I'm Jim West. Hang out for some Wynonna Judd, and also Dwight. Dwight Yoakam.
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7: 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The 22nd Annual Skull Valley Polo Club Tournament and Texas Barbecue at the Van Dixon Ranch in Skull Valley will be on October 17th. 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I'm Marie Hart. Working 9 to 5,
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0: Straight out of a Kentucky holler to the West Coast, to L.A. and Bakersfield, there's Dwight. Dwight Yoakam, turn it on, turn it up, turn me loose, and get out of the way. And, of course, Dwight's still actively busy. He's got a little concert gigs he's always going on. He's got his own radio show as well. On the way, music from Reba. We've got a little Glenn Campbell, Steve Warner together, and Tracy Byrd doing the watermelon crawl again.
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0: Well, if it's classic country music you're hearing, you have come to the right radio station again, my friend. 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
2: 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Up next, news headlines and a check of your weather forecast. I'm Lindsay Draper reporting for KDDL. Improvement efforts will be moving forward at the Sedona Airport.
3: During last week's Yavapai County Board of Supervisors meeting, Public Works Director Roger McCormick explained what's contained in the contract.
4: To award a contract to Banneke Construction. This is in relation to the grant the board approved at the previous board meeting from the FAA. So this would allow us to do construction at Sedona Airport infield runway safety area and drainage improvements.
3: McCormick told the board bids were open on June 18th.
4: The cost in relation to the bid received by Jay Banneke was $2,276,754. We did receive three bids, Jay Banneke being the lowest bid of the three.
3: The Yavapai County Board of Supervisors has also approved an authorization of services with Dibble Engineering for the Sedona Airport infield runway safety area drainage improvements. This project totals more than $419,000. I'm Bill Monroe reporting.
2: Chino Valley town officials have received national recognition for financial reporting.
5: The Government Finance Officers Association has given the town the Outstanding Achievement in Popular Annual Financial Reporting Award for fiscal year 2025. To be eligible for this award, town officials were required to submit the annual comprehensive financial report to the association's reporting program and receive the certificate for the same fiscal year. Chino Valley Town Manager Terry Denemy has stated this recognition reflects the town's ongoing commitment to responsible financial management and, just as importantly, making that information available to residents in a way that's clear and easy to understand. I'm Marty Myers reporting.
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2: In your Cattle Country weather forecast, Chino Valley, Prescott Valley, Dewey Humboldt, and the Prescott area calling for partly cloudy skies overnight tonight, slight chance of showers in the forecast tomorrow and through the rest of the week. Expect an overnight low of 64 tonight with a high tomorrow of 93, 92 for the high on Thursday. In the Verde Valley, 72 tonight with a high tomorrow of 100, Thursday high of 101. That's your forecast. 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

0: Well, when the original songwriter of that song, a guy named Terry Stafford, released his version of Amarillo by Morning back in 1973, it was just a minor hit, for Terry. And George Strait comes along a few years later and makes it a monster hit for himself and probably one of the best-known songs in George Strait's music catalog, Amarillo by Morning.
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0: Well, Charlie McLean had a hit with that song. So did the man right there, Alan Jackson, his version, Who's Cheating Who. I got to have that scorecard, you know, to figure things out these days. On the way, music from Dolly, Don't Call It Love. Also music from Sawyer Brown. Hang on.
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And maybe we should start seeing other people. And baby, things are moving way too fast for me.